gonna cut right to the chase, huh? Some women were made. But me, myself, I like to think that I was created for a special purpose. Now, what's more special than you?

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Now y'all niggas ride to that. Yo, close this fucking door, man. You shut your shit.

0: 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La la la la la.
1: You really want us to do that with you?
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0: La la.